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1: If you're lost and alone, or you're sinking like a stone, carry on.
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3: 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Or better yet, go to Times Square, take a picture of me with a Kodak. 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And tonight, let's enjoy life. Pit-

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1: girl. I don't wanna see it say. 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